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1: Long forehead, long big nose, long chin, blue eyes, yeah, just like me.
0: 此刻他正赶往黄山机场，准备迎接奥地利国家电视台的记者朋友。
2: Hello, Herr Dolling.
3: Hello.
1: And then on Thursday, it's a little bit more.
4: I have one question for you. How do you know about this?
5: About our
4: family here?
5: I think.
2: Ah, Xinhua.
4: Oh, Xinhua.
1: Oh, Xinhua is the one who hosts the Chinese mountains village.
4: First Chinese.
1: That's been translated in English.
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1: But the countryside, the look with exception of the architecture, is identical. If I put an Austrian farmhouse there in the field, you couldn't tell the difference about you in Austria or you in China.
0: 深思熟虑后，阿明、黄琼带着年幼的女儿阿琳娜，毅然告别了深圳的繁华。他们选择了毗邻红村，以秋日风光闻名的塔川作为新生活的新起点。为了寄托对女儿未来的期许，一家人接手改造了这处民宿，并以女儿的名字命名。带着远道而来的客人游览黄山，阿明夫妇理所当然地充当向导。
1: Yeah, I would say it probably got the plaster brace, to keep it off from falling off, and the same with that one. But then the branches underneath it, they are that

0: heavy and getting that weak that they actually have to brace them underneath.
1: Yes, for people.
0: Well, it's basically, if you look, every branding like Incasone, anything that comes out of Guangzhou, tea, everything has got a pine tree on it.
1: Für Anhui oder für die Gegend?
0: Für die Gegend, ja. He protects.
2: 在展现好客形象的迎客松下，黄琼一眼认出了默默守护古松的守松人胡小春。
0: Yes.
3: 我守护的。
4: 他说那书是你的宝贝。
3: 这是我的宝贝，是中国人的一个代表。
4: 他说您做这个守护人多长时间了？
3: 15年。
1: 15年。
3: 对。哦
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0: No, well,
5: 中国会计，他的翻译应该挺
6: 合的。Yeah, so it's very nice, little town, little village.Very old village, very famous as well, yeah?
5: Yeah.
6: So, I enjoy. Appreciate that I can come here and look at this fabulous landscape and view of this famous city, yeah?
2: 阿明像当地人一样，引领着家乡的记者，体验不一样的生活与文化。
0: Later on, we're just gonna have to walk through.
4: 哎，还有那个导演拿呗。
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0: What a lot happens is especially our older neighbors, they always go and say, have you eaten? They always worry about that I don't eat. It makes a far better story when you say people will pass and they worry you don't eat. It sounds far better than just go, how are you?It's a far better story.
2: 自然流露的亲近是阿明一家深度扎根乡村成为社区一份子的写照。女儿已经习惯在山水间自由奔跑成长。在阿明和黄琼的脸上看不到对乡村教育的焦虑。在他们看来，这里的自然风光与深厚文化就是女儿最好的课堂。4年的时光，阿明一家的根须已深深扎入这片土地。
0: It has a lot of opportunity, especially when you come around the developing part of tourism. To develop a social development, to give her the independence, to have the freedom. And I feel a lot of children in the city would not have the same kind of development as Alina, for example, has now with us coming here. Not that I have.Any kind of regrets doing that, I'm actually quite motivated and excited about it to see what we can build here as a family.
7: 哎呀！
8: 哇哦，好多对联耶！我们去写对联吧。
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9: Three, work hard.Study hard, make money more and more.
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1: Long forehead, long big nose,
2: long chin,
1: blue eyes, yeah,
2: just like me.
0: 此刻，他正赶往黄山机场，准备迎接奥地利国家电视台的记者朋友。
3: Hello, Herr Dolling.
4: Hello.
1: And then on Thursday, it's a little bit more.
5: I have one question for you. How do you know about this?
6: About our
5: family here?
6: I think.
3: Ah, Xinhua.
5: Oh, Xinhua.
1: Oh, Xinhua is the one who hosts the Chinese mountains village.
5: First China.
1: That's been translated in Chinese.
0: 红村被誉为中国画里乡村，新安江的支流与山溪与

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2: But the countryside, the look with exception of the architecture is identical. If I put an Austrian farmhouse there in the field, you couldn't tell the difference about you in Austria or you in China.
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2: Yeah, I would say he probably got the plaster brace, to keep it off from falling off, and the same with that one. But then the branches underneath it, they are that heavy, and getting that weak that you actually have to brace them underneath.
3: Yes.
2: Well, it's basically if you look every branding like Incanson, anything that comes out of Guangzhou, tea, everything has got a pine tree on it.
3: Für Anhui oder für die Gegend?
2: Für die Gegend, yeah.
3: 3, 2, 1.
2: He protects.
4: 走松人。
3: 你好。
0: 在展现好客形象的迎客松下。黄琼一眼认出了默默守护古松的守松人胡小春。
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4: 对，我守护的。
5: 他说那书是你的宝贝。
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5: 他说您做这个守松人多长时间了？
3: 15年。
6: 对，没有。
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2: No, well,
6: 中国会计，他的翻译有点
7: 难。Yeah, so it's very nice, little town, little village, very old village, very famous as well. Yeah.
6: 你好。
7: So I enjoy. Appreciate that I can come here and look at this fabulous landscape and view of this famous city. Yeah.
0: 阿明像当地人一样，引领着家乡的记者，体验不一样的生活与文化。
2: Later on, we're just gonna have to walk through.
5: 哎，还有拿呗。
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2: What a lot happens is, especially our older neighbors.And they always go, says, have you eaten? They always make worry about that I don't eat.